0: just a reminder that Real Rock C103 is
1: free. I am free.
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0: All right, let's jam through this forecast. Later this morning, it's looking clear and sunny with temps climbing to around 76. Then we hit the afternoon, and man, it's heating up. Expect digits around 93. Try not to melt on the pavement. And on Tuesday, more sunshine with highs about 88. Current temperature is 60. 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

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That's right. I said ear tips. 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

0: little Poison for you to wrap up a 30-minute rock binge. Unskinny Bop, Real Rock, Z103. And we've got a pretty nice day for you today. 82, actually, a today and tomorrow looking quite similar. 82 during the day and 62 overnight. Looks like 80 for Wednesday. There is a slight chance of a scattered thunder shower on Tuesday evening. But we just got a great week, about the same all week long. So look forward to that. All right, got The Who and Billy Squire coming up next. Don't go away.
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5: 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The first track is called Rendezvous, and it's written by Bruce Springsteen. Take a listen. And if you look-

0: 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You have one thing to look forward to today.
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But don't ask me what I think of you. 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

0: Real Rock Z103, a little bad cool, closing out the rock binge. A little less humidity, right? Doesn't it feel a little bit more comfortable for the overnight low tonight, 62? And then the same type of day tomorrow that we had today, sunshine right around the lower 80s. We have a good chance for showers and thundershowers Tuesday night, probably the best chance of the week, lower 60s. And then Wednesday, a midweek looks good, sunshine right around 80. Asia coming up next on Real Rock Z103. 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

0: Real Rock Z103 American Girl by Tom Petty and the Heartbreakers. I'm Zach Daniels. Happy Monday evening. Got some great tunes lined up. Zeppelin after the break. 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
1: Here's your Real Rock Z103 weather forecasting. A possibility of some showers late into the overnight tonight. 62 for our low tonight. Mostly to partly sunny. 82 for Tuesday's high. Slight chance of some showers and thunderstorms late Tuesday night and through Wednesday. Wednesday night. That's your forecast on Real Rock Z103.
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4: Weather can shift quickly and sometimes become dangerous. Listen for the latest weather forecast and the latest reports from the Weather Spotter Network. 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